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2: 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Gukena Roshini, your morning kickstart.
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0: 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Good morning to you. 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
1: Good morning.
0: Morning to you.
1: Yes, you are today. For the case, you are not a little bit of a little bit of a little
0: bit
1: of a little
0: bit
1: of a little bit of a little
0: bit
1: of a little bit of a
0: little
1: bit of a little bit of a little bit of a little bit of a Negara media sangat siap.
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12: 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And for many people, they have been wondering how is it that this president is able to do this. And it's because of his fearlessness and doing what is good for this country.
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13: Over 200 graduates, some of them who are over 50 years, 60 years of age, have been in the field, but their skills have never been recognized.
14: Sheria ya MGCD vilipatilishwa, ndio pesa iweze kupatikana ya kuchenga digital moja katika every ward.
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1: 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The courts are diluting quality of leadership in the country by removing the minimum requirement of a degree.
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1: Yeah, at the time I hadn't totally seen it, but look, the explanation I got was, well, kind of, he wasn't interfering with play, so I just don't get it. I really don't get it. I can't understand how we're trying to help referees and putting so many layers behind them and so many people and so many bodies and so many screens and so many wherever officers they are to try and come up with the right decisions. And If that's how the rules are interpreted, that you're not interfering with play because you've thrown yourself at the ball 6 yards from goal and pretty much nearly touched it, which then Leitcher has to react from. I just, on top of that, the line was a bit dubious where they drew the line to start with. I just, it's worrying. If that's, really it is, if that's how the game's seen by those who are officiating it.
0: So the manager, what to me a Manchester United, Michael Carrick, on a Kenny surprised, onake arauga dare ara understand ole official atano ada marade ko hale theine wa VAR matana hota kuona iyo ni kindu gwito offside. 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
2: We're a good team, so we'll get back to winning ways.
3: Thank you.
4: What is your view of their goal? Because you were obviously right in the middle of it, competing for the ball with your Argentina teammate, Enzo Fernandez.
2: Thank you, what's up, say? And what I can understand is the rules. You know, he was there. I went to him because he was there in front of me. So that's why Haaland was free and at the back. But I want to be calm now. I want to control myself.
4: Is that hard to do? Is it hard to stay calm?
2: So hard. So hard because you lose. You lose the derby, you lose 3 points at home. And every season they come to our club. They explain 1 hour, 1 hour and a half, the rules. And they look so confident with that. And then after, 5-6 people doing
0: Jetago Lisandro Martinez ma ne defender wa timu ya Manchester United. Mm?
2: So he, that's why Haaland, I want to be calm now. I want to control myself. You lose the derby, you lose 3 points at home. And every season they come to our club. They explain 1 hour, 1 hour and a half, the rules. And they look so confident with that. And then after, 5-6 people doing this kind of mistake in the Premier League is unacceptable. Because it's the best league in the world. You have the best teams in the world, the best players in the world. And now we have to go home with this injustice.
0: Mm. Oligana na Lisandro Martinez ona mafanze gina da kegia timu ya Manchester United.

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5: It is unimaginable that somebody can hold office of governor or president without education. Yet for somebody to be CEC, they must have a minimum of a degree. The courts are diluting quality of leadership in the country by removing the minimum requirement of a degree.
10: Na macio nimo mohoro ma gukena FM ithaine riri. 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
2: Sports Monday na gaikamba wa mwangi.
13: Omuthi ona ngakorwo tukiugaga ni Sports Monday. 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

0: Tago da ugade ya ni ya tabeto menye furuli na gurega yuratia na gufuruli yurali yatia uroiga atia mutabana kuduma ku kena FM Reboto. Thank you very very much for loving and tuning to the show. Thank you mono makeria ni todo wakue kwenye na guthikiri ya mutabu wako kena FM Reboto. 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Yes, it will be on a Tuesday. 10th of August. Niotoka kwa toke Diego Durana. Na ke mudogo itole.
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2: Politics by its very nature is competition. We cannot continue fighting physically, killing our people and even burning up vehicles, including a vehicle of a journalist, just because we are differing politically. It is total nonsense. On that, there must be political tolerance.
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3: 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So ata fixture, ata opponent, but imagine Continental, C League in Continental is like a tournament. 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
1: 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Yeah, 0700 246 928. 0700 246 928.
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